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1: Baru saja anda layankan Madness, You Are Beautiful dari Piriris di Zolid Rakita. 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
2: I know earlier I said they were from Shah Alam Malaysia, tapi sebenarnya tak lah. Cuma di situlah mainly diorang form band diorang ini officially, okay? So if you guys are wondering, Piriris ni siapa? It's a Screamo 5-piece unit yang ada Arwith, Park, Mira, Pa'an dan juga Jaka. Dan they started way back pada tahun 2014. And along the way, kita akan bercerita banyak lagi trivia tentang lagu-lagu mereka dan juga creative process behind the songs.
1: Layankan dulu Lend Me Your Life, Mine Is Kaput. 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
1: Hello and welcome to the Mental Health Hotline. If you are obsessive compulsive, press 1 repeatedly. If you are codependent, ask someone to press 2 for you. If you have multiple personalities, press 3, 4, 5, and 6. If you are paranoid, we know what you are and what you want. Stay on the line and we'll trace your call. If you're delusional, press 7 and your call will be transferred to the mothership. If you are schizophrenic, listen carefully and a small voice will tell you which number to press. If you are depressive, it doesn't matter which number you press, no one will answer you. If you are dyslexic, press 69696969. If you have a nervous disorder, please fidget with the hash key until the beep.

0: no soundbite, no soundbite I come up with, no matter how good my English gets. No soundbite, no soundbite, no soundbite, no soundbite will bring them back to life. No soundbite will fix this. We teach life, sir. We teach life, sir. We Palestinians wake up every morning to teach the rest of the world.
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2: Yush, Toy. I nampak ada satu komen ni tau dekat YouTube rakita.my daripada Faris Sahaja. Dia ada kata, "She is the best thing that ever happened to Malaysian basketball. She moves, shoot and dribble better than most Malaysian players, including men. I hope she carries the national team through Asian and Commonwealth Games."
1: Alright, tahu ni tengok daripada mana? Ini mesti dekat video terbaru Rakan Muda Presents My Sukan Corner. Saya bersama dengan Alia Carlson yang merupakan seorang pemain bola keranjang wanita negara.
3: Very hard to diet in Malaysia. They make it very hard to lose weight. Like when I came here, I had to cut off all of the fried food because everything is goreng goreng, right? Go across the street, tents, tents, tents of food. Food everywhere. Banyak banyak food everywhere, okay. Right?
1: Itu dia. 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
1: Malaysian Chinese Muslim. Kedai Aunty Fatimah. Kalau korang berada dalam area PJ, wajib cuba.
2: Fatimah Chinese Muslim Food, Section 19, PJ. Buttermilk Chicken.
3: Andy. Oh, thank you so much, Andy. I would like to have one buttermilk chicken.
4: Yeah.
3: Wet.
4: Very cheap also. RM7.
3: Thank you. Thanks, ah.
5: Add some chili, make it spicier. Andy is very generous with the curry leaf. Makes the whole dishes very fragrant. We saw the buttermilk and the rice. This is the Malaysian Chinese Muslim, not the China Chinese Muslim.
3: Okay, yeah. Can I have one more lor mee? With vinegar one, right?
4: Yeah.
3: Okay, that's the one. Thank you, thank you. Oh, it's nice.
2: Second round, lo mee. It has a big broth with chicken, egg, deshelled prawn. And it has to be this type of noodle. So the broth is a little bit sour because it has black vinegar. Oh, very hot. Better put in a spoon first. This is good. Fish cake, chicken.
0: Berpengalaman lebih daripada 50 tahun, untuk anda yang mempunyai selera nak makanan Chinese Muslim, boleh dapatkan di Petaling Jaya.
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0: Rage Against the Machine dengan Maria Zolit Rakita.

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1: So give it up for Malaysian Melodic Death Metal, the pioneer. Orang kata hazanah metal negara, the vanguards. 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Oh, it's available in CD, tape and also digital streaming lah. But fun fact, it's engineered, mixed and mastered by Frederick Nordstrom. Dia yang buat In Flames, Dark Tranquility, At the Gates, Arch Enemy, Demo Borgir and also BMTH. So, kalau korang semua nak dia punya, you want to snag a copy for yourself, you can get it. It's available in CD and also tape by Good Lord Records.
0: Alright, so selamat kembali Harriet guys. Alright, jom layankan playlist Rabu Rock Rakita. Let's go.

advertised by TV. Overbearing advertising, god of consumerism, and all your crooked pictures looking good, mirrorism, filtering information for the public eye, is actually

0: Alright guys, lepas ini sejam yang terakhir untuk Indiground, kita nak layankan cerita-cerita sukan.
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